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1: Go ahead.
0: Can you confirm where I'm supposed to be meeting the complainant? There's nobody at the church.
1: She advised that she was in the Lake Street Church parking lot with, she'd be in a 2016 white Chevy Traverse.
0: 10-4, there are multiple churches on Lake Street.

0: I believe she's going to be in the one closer to Sojo on the corner there, the Cathedral Church.
1: 10-4, so she's in the North District.
0: 10-4. We can send a North unit, that's fine.
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2: We got Highway 27 at Soli. Leave us in Iowa 28. I'll get it in a minute.
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0: 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I'm a horse finder.
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0: 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I'm going to be stopping over at 1920 Valma to speak with him on 10-2.
1: 10-4.

0: Peppers Nor 176, can you go with the first two of the last name of the date of birth?
1: Date of birth will be 11/23/84.
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0: 10-4 bolo interview.
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0: 72-176. 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
0: 10-4. 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
1: I'm Claremont University. I don't know where you're at.
0: I'm already southbound 53 at 93. I'll replace you.
1: 10-4. Great. 133 headquarters. 10-8.
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0: Order Sierra 19, copy, follow up. Getting multiple callers about a subject in front of the Petco, white male, black shirt, tan shorts. We have him on camera, falling over, possibly on 961, same male that we were out with earlier today.
1: Not where he's up on camera.
0: Yeah. 10-4, we do. He's out in front of Dollar General, leaning.

0: Everett, San 119, we've seen him fall twice on camera now. He wants to start EMS.
1: I could probably advise.
0: Good.

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2: Turning to 451, copy that, police service.
1: Headquarters.

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1: 10-4, what is fever detox?
0: 10-4.

0: Titan Patel, last Paul Adam Tom Edward Lincoln, first Charles Henry Edward Tom Adam Laura.
1: Do you have the full 27? 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

0: William, 142 Hex 39.
1: 10-4, I was 43. I'm not sure if you saw the last note in there. Your reporting party was requesting a callback.
0: 10-4, if you just want to leave me on the case for a minute, then.
1: 10-4.

0: Person.
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0: 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Yeah, we do have him on camera. He's running currently on the sidewalk past Memorial.
1: 10-4.

0: Cypress, same 165, still running, about to make it to the Claremont Fairfax cross street.
1: 10-4, Baltimore, 23.
0: 10-4.

at the city campus, taking reports of a wrong-way driver, possibly intoxicated, going westbound on 53 Boat Road. Our colleague is based at East University roundabout. He's going through the wrong street of traffic. Described as a Chevy Paula silver color. License plate given was 226 Victor John Ocean. Not quite next to a vehicle.

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0: Male did not want to speak to officers. He's going to be continuing southbound on Fairfax. If we get any further calls, you can just send them out to me.
1: Okay.
2: 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I'll be back in route to Selma, 10-2.
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0: 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Just crossing in Riverview Drive with Minnesota 28, Tom, Mary, Sam, 181, Tom, Mary, Sam, 18.
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0: 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I'll be 10-6 at Country Jam.
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0: Getting additional calls on your runner earlier, the balding male, mustache, all white, tracksuit in front of Famous Dave's, getting multiple callers that he's screaming in the parking lot.
1: Down for it.

0: for San 165 as additional. 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
1: Going for it.

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0: Ten four.

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0: headquarters, San Juan 19, not locating anything in-house for an Andre Sylvester.
1: Sylvester, Lincoln Edwards and Victor, I think.
0: 10-4-7.
1: 10-1-3-6-5. It's going to be Andre Sylvester is the first and last.
0: 10-4.
1: I'll take the 5 and control my approach.
0: 10-4.

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0: Last name's going to be Lincoln, Edward, Adam, Victor, Edward, Sam, Edward, Union, Robert, first name, Henry, Edward, Nora, Robert, Ida, Davis, 411 of 93, 411 of 1993, male.
1: Time for it.

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1: What?
0: The subject is no one's on a paper, Valdi David and S-43. We did receive a call from Mayo for a welfare check regarding the subject and 1096 issues. He was released on a chapter yesterday.
1: 10-4, EMS is transporting him right back to Mayo.
0: 10-4.

0: Sam 155 to headquarters, 1041, squad 24, you set up a 1-4 and south call.
1: 10-4, I'll send you over the check person off Fairfax. They're stating a black male holding a blue bag, and red holder with a police scanner going door to door.
0: 10-4, I should qualify on that.
1: 10-4.
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0: William 133 headquarters. I'll be 1042 as a one unit and 1041 as Nora 133.
1: Okay.

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22, I need an officer that can meet with a female that wants to report an incident. ECPD command, Lewis or Jens, are you guys close to the VIP tent? 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There's a female that wants to speak with an officer regarding a disturbance over there. Thank you. They'll be standing next to Providence Security. They're going to wait until you get there.

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0: 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I can't do anything about it.
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0: David over Henry, 39157, EH 39157.
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1: 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It's 10-2.
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0: Headquarters, same 119, copy, no desirable. Marshall Medical Center. Hunger Ford is swearing and yelling at staff currently in front of the building. Security is asking that he's removed.
1: Denver.

0: if the Ambrose got in trouble.
1: I say 165. Can you assist?
0: 10-4.
1: 1157, go through traffic.
0: First in Hudson, working Minnesota 28. George Lincoln Adam, 478. George Lincoln Adam, 478.
1: 10-4.
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0: Probably 157 headquarters. 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
1: Rivers.
0: Last name, Lincoln Edward Edward. First name, Boy Robert Ida Adam Nora. Middle initial, A. Adam. Date of birth, 12-04-1971. Again, 12-04-1971. Break for a second. Last name, Martinez. Marriott Adam Robert Tom Ida Nora Edward Zebra. First name, Julie. John Union Lincoln Ida Edward. Middle initial, A. Adam. Date of birth, 09-06-1971. Again, 09-06-1971.
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0: Brent Altsall. Last name should be Ocean Hall.
1: 10-4.

think we're going on 57. Copy on Brent. We got Brent Steven Hopstall showing moved out of state to Wisconsin. ID ineligible, revoked, 2 minutes NOTA. Still wants on paper.

0: Headquarters, Lee 157, copy your return on Lee. He's no want on paper, convict felon, prior 940-961, suspended driving status, break to Martinez.
1: Report.
0: No wants, no paper, convicted felon with prior 949-41, revoked driving status.
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1: R143 can respond from the crossing. Noro 133. I can also start heading away from the PD.
2: 10-4.
1: 1026, I'm in Noro 1060.
2: 10-4.
1: I think to go to details.
2: 10-4, sounds like a vehicle struck a light pole. Caller is a passerby. I can hear people screaming. Power is currently out on the block. We're already calling XL. Most parking are arcing at this time.

0: 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Caller is now seeing that everyone is out of the vehicle and currently walking, but the Jeep is now smoking.
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3: Unit 26, headquarters, copy to 28.
1: If it's Boy, David, Mary, 3770, can we have the return?
3: 10-4, if you can add to the notes, and then if you can contact whoever's responsible for this power pole, I got to come repair it.
1: 10-4, we're already on the line, Zach. XL.
3: 10-4.
0: 133 headquarters. If you just want to let them know, it's going to be a wooden pole. Still standing, but pretty significant damage.
1: 10-4. Headquarters NOR 133, can you provide the pole number if possible?
4: Well, I can find one here.

0: 133 headquarters. I can't see a number on the pole right now. It might be covered up by the vehicle on the crash. Break 133 for that unit that just showed up. I believe we should be 10-2 for now with three units.
1: 10-4 and 156 will be 10-8. 10-4.
0: Please, either me or Perkins or one of us can go back north, please.
1: I'm 4. 156, you can put me back out.
2: 10-4.
3: Well, 157 headquarters. I'll be questioning the traffic stop break. Units on 9. Can you give me assistance over there?
4: Negative. They're good with 3.

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1: Unit 28.
0: I'm 23, the traffic signal. Lights are completely dark. If you're able to contact state, I believe it would be to respond.
1: 10-4, we've checked with XL. Looks like there's a known outage in the area there, where?
0: 10-4, thanks.
1: Checkers, Unit 28, you just wanted to sign you and close out?
0: Negative, I'm going to work on stop signs. It's dark in all directions.
1: That's

0: 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We will need a no parking.
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0: 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Good. 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
1: 10-4.
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1: we copy you at the main gate.
2: Copy
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0: 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Did you run Carol Brown?
1: Still work, Operation. 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
0: 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It's likely going to be several hours.
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0: 27 of course, today.
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0: Yeah, 165, that course, copy, traffic.
1: 165.
0: Fine in Claremont, stand by for a 28.

0: 165 on course. Copy that, 20.
1: Good.
0: Boy David Mary, 3748. Boy David Mary, 3748. Out of Wisconsin.
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0: 7-1-6-7, cruise cop traffic.
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0: 155. Madison and Forest, Swift, Wisconsin, Adam Robert Young, 8680. Adam Robert Young, 8680.
1: Sam.

0: Heckler's William 161, copy, mental health.
1: God.
0: Mail room 19, 4-8 chapter. Northwest Connections is on scene. He is aggressive and hallucinating. He has not been responding to staff.
1: Yeah, well, take a second.
0: William 142. Thank you.

0: There's a note that part of his scalp is pulled back from his head.
1: Yeah, probably not.

Check the additional. As additional, sounds like the male is now conscious. We're working on confirming breathing status.

0: units responding to Martin Drive. Mail is now coming back to breathing status is confirmed at the elevated rate.
1: On the crash.
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1: Okay.

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1: 10-4 location is showing on the grid. 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Can't find her campsite and saying that she has PTSD and was having a panic attack.
0: We'll have somebody float that way and check it out.
1: 10-4, just advise if you guys need a case number later.
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1: 10-4, location is D. David 7. It's going to be a female with a pink purse. She has a patterned shirt on and shorts on.
2: 21 to Hare, you're probably closest to that from High Country. Would you be able to check that out? It's straight south of you in the campground. 21 to Hare or Steely. For, can you copy a 911 call south of your location in the campground area?

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0: Year 20.
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0: Or can you meet us by High Country? He's just requesting a sergeant to speak to you real quick.
1: Temporal, sorry, please.

0: 21 to Unit 137. Were you able to locate that female, first name Brenda? Just advise if you need medical to respond to your location when you get there.
1: 10-4, can you go with her description again?
2: T and 20th, you can open it back up to normal traffic.
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1: We're just keep walking straight. 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
2: And 20th is open. Jaguish copies. 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If some of the troopers from T and 20th want to go help open those intersections up, I appreciate it. And then you guys can clear. Thank you.
0: Glades, no copy.
3: This is Cordy to T-20th. Can you hear me?
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2: 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Can you advise what county she lives in for CPS?

0: 157 Acquisition was off the Runway Avenue, so I'm not sure. I'm not sure what county that is. Whether it's Chippewa or Eau Claire.
1: Yeah, for thank you.
2: 157. That'll be Chippewa County.
0: Unit 26, do you copy?

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Last name, Curtis, Charles Union Robert, Tom, Ida, Sam, first name, Dalton, David, Adam, Lincoln, Tom, Ocean, Nora, middle initial, A, Anthony, 8-23-2002, male white.

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2: 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Caller's brother is threatening them. Daniel J. Walters, born in 76, has have a flat in the house, 1096. Daniel's currently upstairs. Sounds like the parties are separated.
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1: What?
0: The campus building, possibly apartment 24, caller stating they're hearing their neighbors yelling for the past couple of hours, unknown who lives there. As 43, we're not entirely sure if it's not related to the Doty Street incident as well.
1: Careful.
0: Sam 119, can you assist?
1: Go for it. 143, that's 149. What? The access to that building is in the alleyway to the east of Main Street, correction, east of Cornwall.
2: 10-4, that black door in the back alley.
1: 10-4 is going to be secured as well.
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0: Adam 800, Adam Victor. Adam 800, Adam Victor. Out of something.
1: We're coming back to an Amy Walters out of Eau Claire to a Yamaha black in color.
0: Hello.

0: 143 headquarters, just confirming 406 Dodie is the address that she provided.
1: Ten-four.
0: Unit 28 headquarters.
2: Unit 28.
0: Hello, the caller is Anon. Do you by chance still have her on the phone or is the caller back to let us in?
2: 10-4, we'll give her a call.
0: 10-4.
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2: Good.
3: 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Adam George Lincoln, 4448.
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0: Found the 165 is 330 at 27 on a black Acura ILX. RO is a Daniel Walters from 406 Jody.
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0: 1-4-3-3. Can you go there with the phone number for the caller, please?
1: Ten four. Caller is Christina, 715-491-5564.
0: Over.
2: 26-157. I'll call back in a minute on the phone.
0: Over. Yeah, I'm a 49. I thought it was 23.
1: 10-4. Virginia 28, we're unable to reach the reporting party again. We're attempting to send a text message.
0: 10-4, thanks.
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4: Correct.
1: County Unit 509 is out at State Street and Corydon Road. RO is showing 10-0, now on 33.
4: Time for it.

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1: I'm not quite there yet.

0: 133-26, do you have the tow down on that end?
1: Negative. The power company just asked me to move because they've had some vehicles trying to drive through and they're kind of blocking the entire road.
0: Beautiful.

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1: 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So forth. Call me 519, check your status.

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0: We'll be clear. He's going to be stopped on Corey Donnelly for a ride. 10-8.
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0: 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Seeing no statements of self-harm or suicidal ideation, just verbal altercation and sort of slapping and hitting yourself.
1: Sample 19 Echoers, you can assign that to me.
0: 10-4-155, you can disregard.
1: 10-4-10-8.
2: 21, go ahead.
3: 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Did you want us to send somebody over?
2: I'm familiar with the issue. Here, are you able to head over there with your partner and mitigate between the two? Sample, thank you. They just probably need that generator moved is all.

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2: Sam, 1-8, Pancras, 3-9.
1: 7-4.

0: Omni Street. Assailant's no longer on scene. Did say he chased the victim with the bat.
1: 10-4.
0: And that 43 is receiving EMS. One 42 assist.
2: 10-4.

Airport is William 161, copy, an assault not in progress. There's an injured male currently at the Water Street Quick Trip, advising he was assaulted with a bat off the 707.

0: NOAA 143 request, did he provide a description or path of travel or direction of travel of the assailant?
1: Stand by, still getting more information. Break, William 161, S-43. Your patient's going to be Christopher Nall. He's got a flag in house 10-0, or correction, 1096, and he does have a flag in house for a VOLO interview.
2: Ken, for Ramada, Cruiser.
1: 10-4.

0: Whenever the suspect will be Scotty Stopper.
1: 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Did the patient provide a direction of travel staff was not able to provide?

0: one. It'll be at 707 Menominee. It sounds like it's still there.
1: 10-4.
0: You can start EMS. He has a small cut on his left arm, bleeding moderately.
1: 10-4, 9-33.
2: 10-4. 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
1: 10-4.

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1: That works.
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1: 10-4.

there's a guy in this garage that's gonna go get Scott possibly out of the house. If you wanna try to get on the northeast corner. Simple.

0: 143 headquarters, this is 43, we're out at 717.
1: 10-4.
0: One 43, just advise if you need any other units or equipment. 10-4, we'll advise. Parties are cooperative at the moment. 43, 151, you got any further detail?
2: 10-4, I'll give you 20 on her.
0: Stand by on the 21 until we see if he comes out. I'll give you a 21 when we're ready.
2: 10-4. We will have charges. Battery, DP.
0: 10-4, is he going to go to the hospital at all?
3: Seven echoes and one on the nominate.
1: 10-4.

0: Scanlon Fitzpatrick. We're getting word that Scotty left 3 and 4 hours ago. Not sure how truthful it is, but 43, we don't need you here.
1: That's

0: Pam wants 65 acres tank.
1: Yeah.
0: 143 to 151, negative, that's what got at the residence.

0: Yeah, 161.143.10A.
1: That's accurate, that is what's got.
0: 10-4. It's 43. Jacob is no longer willing to provide any other information.
1: Or are you talking about Chris?

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1: Thank you.

0: 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Thank you for your present time.
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0: 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If you keep the address off the air, it will be in reference to that too.
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0: Boy, boy, x-ray, 8524. 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
1: Tim, we're going to have traffic with us.
0: Negative, can you just advise? Without saying the RO name, can you just advise us 99? Who's still there?
1: Tim. Number is 157, male or female?
0: Male.

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1: No problem, just gonna be checking the area, water, shoot, quick shot. Thank you.
0: 10-4.
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0: Temporary unit 28, did you want another unit to float your way?
1: Negative. 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
2: 10-9 for 171.
1: You can pull up track later to the residence, full attempt contact.
2: 10-4, minute out.
1: 10-4.

0: Unit 28 headquarters. Any other calls on this?
1: Negative. No other calls.
0: That works.

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1: He's a 28.
0: 10-2, we'll just be checking the area.
1: 10-4.

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1: Unit 28.
0: Can you relabel this disorderly conduct case? I'll take a case number 4 in both units, 10-8.
1: Have

0: 5-3, directeur Roger.
1: Go ahead.
0: We located it and then headed back to backstage. I'm not sure where the security guy is at.
1: Temper, I'll just have him meet you backstage if that's okay.
0: Temper, if you want to meet us back by the band, before Wetzel band buses.
1: Temper, I'll let him know right now.
2: 2-6-1-37, this is the guy here, this is Kurt.

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0: I got my case number.
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0: 10-4, thank you.

0: Nora 143, of course.
1: Good.
0: I'm having some stillman issues. Can you run the complaint and advise probation on some cases?
1: 10-4.
0: And I think 961 history.

0: 143 copy your turn.
1: What?
0: Bird is no want on paper. Prior 940, suspended driving status, negative open cases, showing DOC conditions not to possess or consume illegal drugs, or choose to take medication in a manner consistent with labeled instructions, consume alcohol.
1: Tablet.

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0: Mayor ER is calling. They're requesting a harness car seat and booster.
1: 10-4.

0: Nor 171 headquarters. I put an address in the notes, but it'll be 1016.
1: 10-4.
2: 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You can also change to a drug incident and call it a new case number.
1: 10-4.

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1: What?
0: You can give me a call once you're all done.
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City County Campus, taking an E9 traffic complaint at River Prairie and 53, southbound on 53, gray sedan, color safety's all over the roadway, high rate of speed, unable to get the 28. City County Campus clear at 348.

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0: It'll be a gray Mazda at pacing up the street with Johnson 972. Correction, 972 Young Robert Edwards.

0: 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If you had traffic, nothing came through.
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0: 49 status.
1: Thank you.
0: 161 status.
1: Thank you.
0: 157.
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0: I'm 157.
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1: 10.
0: Can you go over the case number of my recent drug incident on 30th Street, please?
1: Time for the drug incident on 30 is 1, 2, 3, 6, 7, 123, and 67.
0: Hello.

0: team, can you get me a parking complaint?
1: Go ahead. Go ahead.
0: County 415.
1: 415 County, I can copy you. Can you copy me?
0: 10-4, I can copy you now.
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0: 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Run the area of 1261 at County Highway at T as in Tom. Male and female walking southbound, kind of dragging the female, stumbling right on the edge of the road. Came intoxicated, thought they should be checked on.
1: Ten four, all of those.
0: 10-4.
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3: You want headquarters?
0: 41.
3: I have two units heading that way from the country gym grounds. Check the area here. If we make contact, we'll advise.
0: 10-4. Did you want 157 to disregard for the time being?
1: 10-4.
0: 157 copies.
1: 10-4. I'm fine.

0: 21 headquarters. Can you copy the units? It'll be 76 over.
1: Go ahead.
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1: That's

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1: Nora 31.
0: Lismore Ramp, apologize.
1: Simple.

0: Yeah, 142 headquarters.
1: 142.
0: Have you already assigned a case number to us? Four. We located the two individuals. They just got picked up and given a ride by somebody. You can assign it to me and call it out.
1: 10-4, did you want to close without a case?
0: Negative. It'll still generate one anyway.
1: 10-4.

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1: That works.

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1: Go ahead.
0: Ryan Segura.
1: You were the first few last name.
0: Sam Hedges. It'd be Feb 26 of 88.
1: Go for it.

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1: 10-4, thank you.

0: Unit 21 to Unit, or William 161. Go ahead. Are you 1060 at all up here?
1: Negative, but I can throw it that way.
0: 10-4, if you wouldn't mind just meeting up here and providing a ride to a gentleman down to the Day Resource Center, and somehow made his way up here last night.
2: Amphor, thank you.
3: Headquarters Unit 21, is this going to be assisting 142 or a separate call?
0: I'm sorry, just assisting at this point, checking. No case number at this point.
3: Definitely.

0: Ronnie Close will be 76 years. Dave Reese right now. Yeah.
1: Yep.
2: 142 and 12-4 will be 10-8.
1: 10-4.

这个算抗酸。6 and 10 41, 6 8 will be 10:42.

0: William, I'm coming for a second.
1: Go ahead.
0: I'll be out at Wilson Park. Should be 10-2.
1: 10-4.

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1: 22, go ahead.
0: As info, unit 107 is going to be assisting calling at Whipple.
1: 10-4.

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0: And 170 for airports tonight.
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0: Headquarters, William 174, copy this as well.
1: Go ahead.
0: Checking the address for Trumbull County, reference a suicidal subject that plotted in their county, just making sure they're not at the home address.
1: Never.
0: Nora 154, can you assist?

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1: Go ahead.
0: 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If you can just open a case for me and close it out, you can use 1700 Oxford as the address.
1: 10-4.

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1: 10-4.

0: At the day resource center, they have a male with a dog wolf refusing to leave. Sam 150.
1: Sam 150.

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0: Tammy Hayes.
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0: 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Tammy is no wants. Not on paper, telling for 961, 940. She's a 4396.
1: That's okay.

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1: Yes.
0: Staff now advising that the mail is left currently by the chairs near the library. He's threatening to beat up the dog. Thinks he should still be tracked on.

0: 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Can you copy the trespassing, Keith?
1: Go ahead.
0: 1930 Cleveland Street occurred overnight. Caller is on site or available by 21.
1: I'm off to the telephones.
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0: 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Can you copy this up, please?
1: Go ahead.
0: It'll be teleservice for Mayo Parking Ramp. I'll send it over.
1: Tampa.

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1: Go ahead.
0: Wilson Park, I'm getting flagged down by mail.
1: Ten-4. Headquarters, 134. Can you start with Wilson Park?
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1: 10-4. Or 1:34 headquarters, I'll be coming.
0: 10-4.
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1: 10-4 copy, reach.
0: Go ahead.
1: Bernard Robertson, board N69, is no wants on paper, following the 961, 941, 940.
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1: 10-4. Headquarters, say 158. Can you go up to the 99 pickup?
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0: 1041 Squad 53 is patrol assist. You can send over that at or in custody on Niagara.
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I'm going to do 10A from Star Avenue. I'm sure PD is going to stick around a little bit. Might be getting a call back here. I'll do 10A.

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0: You see him over there at all?
1: Negative.
0: 10-4, you can clear. Sam 158 headquarters.
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1: What?
0: 1116 Melita Drive, verbal argument between caller and his wife. The female involved does have a flight that she's purchased to 32. He said that none were involved.
1: Network.

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1: Go ahead.
0: If you're able to divert to the Madison Street Bridge, we're receiving a call from someone that there's a male down by the bike path not moving. Concerned.
1: Ever.
2: Nora 154, I can start towards the person on Madison.
0: 10-4.

0: Nora 150 for headquarters.
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1: They did not. No, they weren't close enough. Just saw that he wasn't moving, and he tried yelling at them and didn't respond. We can start EMS if you want.
0: Okay.

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1: 10/4.
2: Still, what you thought, 174?
0: Pat?
2: Just advise you, you need me to go 33.
0: Yeah.

0: Lane 170 for Echo Stations. Breathing, not very conscious though.
1: Support EMS is enrolled.

0: William 120 Park to other units. Who's the female that we've been dealing with, always intoxicated, eating the detox?
1: Gabrielle Radke.
0: Not going to be her. It's a Hispanic female.
2: Jessica Contreras.

0: Subject to Rescue Medic 10, the Delta responds for a fall, 919 Briar Lane, 919 Briar Lane, number 1. Delta responds for a fall, Altoona Rescue Medic 10, Altoona Fire.
1: But she's conscious now. She's gonna need a EMS for detox.
2: Nora 154, Lily 174.
1: Go ahead.
2: Spirit 10-2, I can divert to the domestic.
1: 10-4, if you could, thank you.
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1: Go ahead.
0: It's 10-2, both of you, speed 10-8.
1: 10-4, can you copy a follow-up? This is CMS.
0: Good.
1: It's 1700 Oxford Avenue. We're getting a call of Miss Michelle Sanchez having difficulty breathing, incoherent. It'll be also reference the suicide threat.
0: Yeah, 10-4.
1: 10-4, Nora 154, can you start that way as well?

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1: Go ahead.
0: I'm 10-8, Megan at Oxford, one of the other units, getting 22.
1: 10-4, Nora 134, you can disregard.

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0: 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Go ahead.
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1: Good.
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1: 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I'll be 10-8.
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0: I copy the animal missing, but just verifying that the vehicle is running.
1: That is correct. The vehicle is running and she was still concerned, wanted to check them.
0: 10-4, I'll be in that.
1: 10-4.

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0: Last of Critchfield, Charles, Robert, Ida, Tom, Charles, Henry, Frank, Ida, Edward, Lincoln, David, middle initial A, Adam, first, John, Edward, Sam, Ida, Charles, Adam, date of birth 8/22/82, female.
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0: You can start towards Chick-fil-A on Oakwood Mall Drive for now. There's a child locked in the vehicle. Pop a lock is in rail, but no ETA yet.
1: Yeah, well.

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0: Six, 10 advised eastbound or westbound on 1060. Conduct traffic control.

Go ahead. 27 in Washington with Edward John David. 2-2, Paul Oliver Victor. Edward John David, 2-2, Paul Oliver Victor.

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0: 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I'm back a ways. We made contact. I don't know if they can drive off or not yet. I'll stay where I'm at.
1: 10-4, thanks. 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
3: Six 603 was just advising 22 that the female driver striking vehicle is shaken up. She's refusing to move her vehicle to the frontage road to get it out of traffic.
0: 22 copy direct, 130 same.
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0: Negative. I'll be here. If it needs to be towed, we'll get tolls coming right away.
1: 10-4.
4: Two-12 headquarters.
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4: If you could start EMS, he is sitting up and conscious, breathing, everything looks 10-2. He does say that his head does hurt. Advising to start up EMS.
2: 10-4, did you need another unit to start your way?
4: If one's available, that'd be great.

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0: 603 headquarters, we're looking for information I ran on UW's channel. Can you relay that to 130 for the note reference?
1: 10-4, I'm on the line with a tow company now for the Mercedes Benz.
0: 10-4.

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1: Right.
0: AJM will be there in about 20 for the Mercedes-Benz. Did you need a tow for the other vehicle?
1: Negative.

0: 116 headquarters. Do you go to air with the case number?
1: Case number is 12392, repeating 12,392.

0: State 616 Metoni. Could you get a call about a disabled vehicle on 12?
1: Negative.

0: 27 in B Victor, Wisconsin Auto, Adam Tom John, 9221. Adam Tom John. 9221.
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0: Can you try to find any other numbers than one from in-house doesn't work?
2: 10-4.
3: 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Q Queen, KK, G George, 931. 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
0: 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I'll have a sort of phone call, and then I'll be tonight.

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0: Headquarters, San 163. 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
1: Good.
0: Near the Keats Street tunnel, there's two males with a bunch of properties spread out. People are having a hard time getting through.
1: Ten four.
0: San 130.
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0: Be out on the east side of Randall Park.
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0: 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Twenty two though.

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0: Gabriel Federici, you could check open cases.
1: Time for. Storing in the folder, but trying to flag to be combative.

0: Headquarters 4174, information. Gabriel Federici, born 1/7/95, is no author paper for I-940. He has two open felony cases with conditions, no violent or abusive contact with anyone, and to maintain absolute sobriety, not use 961, and no contact with the initials Charles, Sam, or King Frank.
1: Stand for it, thank you.

0: 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They didn't have a whole lot of information.
1: And 12 and Double J John, Wisconsin Farm Place, 294818, that's Frank. 294818, that's Frank.

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0: Check the address of 2823 Stephen Lane, female made comments of possible self-harm.
1: 10-4.
0: Salem 58.
2: 10-4.
3: Traffic. County. 12 and AF in Bridge Creek, in Minnesota 28. I'll get it to you in a minute.
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0: 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Tom Edward Robert 713.
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0: Broker Slane, I'll send it over. Question Lake County.
2: I-32-528, I'm not too far from there, head over there.
1: Yeah, I'm probably too.

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1: 10-4, I'm new.

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0: 166 F quarters. 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
1: Command, go ahead.
0: Jam Command, just as information, we did get a 9-1 hang-up clotting in the zone of D2/3 right on the line. No answer on callback, could only hear music. Four.

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0: 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Unit 8, go ahead.
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1: Confirm.
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0: 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I'll be walking through the Day Resource Center.
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0: In regards to the traffic signal, I just drove through that intersection. I had notes. 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
1: Negative. 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

0: 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He also responds to an unconscious emergency medic man county fair.
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1: Unit 9, headquarters, I can head that way. In traffic.
0: I believe it will be in the southbound lane on Hastings.
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3: 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Fire is in the truck bed. Smoking heavily, no visible flames at this time.
1: 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Nora, 176, headquarters. 23.

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1: Unit 9.
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1: Ten-four.
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1: Same 130.
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1: I'm by Rudolph and Hamilton.
3: 10-4, you'll meet me there. We're just holding it right now as we apply for search warrant. You just got on, though.
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1: 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It's going to be a Chippewa County address. We passed it along to them and closed it out.
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0: Yeah, 5613 Otter Creek Court, unit number 5. There's a female client to the nurse line, very confused, possibly intoxicated, looking for a welfare check.
1: 10-4.
0: Headquarters, any unit available to assist on Otter Creek advice?
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0: Sam 158, 10-4.

attention, City County campus unit took a report of a possible intoxicated driver currently northbound on 93 from Spruce. Again, northbound 93 from Spruce all over the roadway, crossing both lines into the oncoming traffic lane. Plate given is Boy Charles Tom 5886. Again, Boy Charles Tom 5886 does list back on a gray Yukon GMC to a party out of Altoona. Will we make your own case? Comm Center clear at 1531.

0: Yeah, 9 Hackers, copy, all checking. 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
0: Tempor, do you want a second?
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0: Equator is NOR 134, can you use this?

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1: Can you see if they're in front of the bathrooms on camera and advise how far back there's a mess and everything spread all over? And then copy Nieminhof.
0: Go ahead.
1: Randy Clink. 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
0: Randy's coming back suspended. No one's not on paper. Shows prior 940 and 961. Looks like they arrived in that area at 7:30 a.m. and it's just slowly gathered from then.
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0: Last by telling Mary, Charles, George, Ida, Nora, Nora, Ida, Sam. 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
3: 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Adam William Edward 2925.

0: 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She has 4 open misdemeanor cases, one with conditions not to have violent or abusive contact with anyone, and the other 3 not to be on other people's property or other people's homes.
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0: 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I'm 23.
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4: Oh, 166 headquarters, I'm 10-8. Any more calls on Gabriel, you can send them over to me. I can go to Wilson Park, the South Unit is 22.
1: Ten four, same 158, you can just...
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1: Go ahead.
0: Justin Ramirez, born in 86, with no license issued, expired ID card, no wants or papers on, store prior 961-940-941, he has a site to be combative, no to carry knives, and he's been warned for camping.
1: Temper, thank you.

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1: Four, if there's four available. 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
0: Good.
1: 715-210-0311. 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

Roger to Burnett. 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

0: Dome to Burnett.
1: Burnett Dome, go ahead.
0: Yeah, can you see if her phone is in the seat somewhere around there? It's an iPhone of some type.
2: Trying to see if it's coming here.
0: 10-9.

0: 50, that is command. This is 43, we're out with Linda.
1: All right, I copied your out with her. Can you let us know where you're at?
2: We're at their seat, Brandon. She's going to wait for him here.
1: 10-4, everything's 10-2, I assume.
2: 10-4, she's just fine.
3: Where is Unit 9? Can I disregard the ping? Where's the Unit 8? Can I disregard the ping?
1: Yeah, you can. Thank you.

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1: Bruce Lee, 143, can you guys please call?
2: Go ahead.
1: They have me, Mayo ER, 15 triple with a tracker. They'll be there about 10:15.

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1: Yes, what?
2: Lower 166 headquarters, only stepping on at Mayo until everything's done.
0: Comfort.

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1: Go ahead.
0: It would be the 900 block of Galloway Street, with Wisconsin 28. David Edward Nora, Charles Henry Edward Robert.

0: Town Center to command, copy at 911. Have a 911 that plots near D2, David 2. Can hear talking in the band. We just have to call back and they'll answer.
1: My copy.

0: command to jam units. Anybody near the like party deck, food court area?
1: Jensen is. We can head over and check it out. We're just on the other side of the fence.
0: 10-4, thank you. Don't send a unit that might be in the campground.
1: Major to Dome, so I can head over that way.
0: No rush. Just starting to pick up. There's probably a couple places we should make contact.
1: Step off, take a run through.
0: I'm in a car. You want me to pick you up at the campground gate?
1: Girl starts by High Country here. I'll head off that way.

0: Roger to Burnett. 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
1: 10-4, we're assisting with a parking issue, the main parking, then we'll be there.
0: Yeah, 4-6.

0: Sir, command. Been unusual at D2 over by the stage here. I can get closed out.
1: Ten four, contact copy.

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1: 10-4.

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0: 10-4.

0: 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Can you copy 961, Case?
1: Go ahead.
0: Yeah, on 2nd Street, caller is willing to write a statement if needed. The vehicle is still on site.
1: 10-4.
0: William 174.

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1: We do not have the 28. If you have it, go ahead.
0: I do not have it. Just wondering.
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0: 28 of Wisconsin, Adam Sam Norris 7878. Adam Sam Norris 7878.
1: It's valid on a 2012 white Chrysler 300 to a D'Angelo Ivory at 1916 2nd Street. No one's.

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1: 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I know if you still have it on the line, you can transfer them.
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1: I'll give him a call. Be on teleservice.

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0: headquarters. Can you copy a Minnesota 29? Any prior UA also if you have it.
1: Charleston 29.
0: Last name Hennon, Henry Edward Nora Nora Edward Nora. First name Connor, Charles Ocean Nora Nora Ocean Robert. Full middle Joseph Common, male white, 18006, 010806.

Central City Intersection took a report of two vehicles racing. It would be a motorcycle as well as a gray Dodge Challenger or Caliber. It was going to be westbound from State Street on Claremont at a high rate of speed as well. We'll be making our own case. Come to the Center Clear at 1855.